0: Radio Ciudad Azul 101.3. La radio de la nueva temporada.
1: Amo tu body, tu sexy body.
2: Yeah, yeah, yeah, yeah, yeah, yeah, yeah, yeah, yeah, yeah, yeah, yeah, yeah, yeah, yeah, yeah, yeah, yeah, yeah, yeah, yeah, yeah, yeah, yeah, yeah, yeah, yeah, yeah, yeah, yeah, yeah, yeah, yeah, yeah, yeah, yeah, yeah, yeah, yeah, yeah, yeah, yeah, yeah, yeah, yeah, yeah, yeah, yeah, yeah, yeah, yeah, yeah, yeah, yeah, yeah, yeah, yeah, yeah, yeah, yeah, yeah, yeah, yeah, yeah, yeah, yeah, yeah, yeah, yeah, yeah, yeah, yeah, yeah, yeah, yeah, yeah, yeah, yeah, yeah, yeah, yeah, yeah, yeah, yeah, yeah, yeah, yeah, yeah, yeah, yeah, yeah, yeah, yeah, yeah

I'm looking real sure. That great goose got your girl feeling loose. Now I'm wishing that I didn't wear these shoes. It's like every time I get up on the do, paparazzi put my business in the news. And I'm like, get up out my face. Or I turn around and spray your ass with mace. My lips make you wanna have a taste. You got that? I got the bass.

0: have you know them come alright. Go get them, come long, come and go support a ride.
1: Another ATL. Kelly Calabo. Fergie and Polo.
2: When I come to the club, step aside.
3: Oh shit.
2: Pop the seats, don't be hit me in the line.
3: Oh shit.
2: VIP, cause you know I gotta shine.
3: Oh shit.
2: Fergie Ferg, and me love you long time.
3: Oh shit.
2: All my girls get down on the floor.
3: Oh shit.
2: Back to back, drop it down real loud.
3: Oh shit.
2: I'm such a lady, but I'm dancing like a house.
3: Oh shit.
2: Cause you know I don't give a fuck, so here we go.
3: Oh shit.